Teddy Swims, Break Up in Reverse, 19 on this week's Airplay 40. 10 weeks in the charts and down 6 for him. Luke Combs, been in the charts 2 weeks. This climbs 4 at 18, where the wild things are.

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It's been in the charts for 4 weeks and it tumbles out of the top 10 down 7. Tove Lo, I'm Your Girl, right. This week's number 17 on this week's Airplay 40 chart. 60 minutes time, we're going to find out what is at the top of the chart this week. Can tell you though, at this week's number 16, track that has been in the countdown for a whopping 11 weeks. I like this. It's down 5. Snow Patrol and Kylie and These Alarms. 16 on Airplay 40.

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4: Two shows that Kanye West was due to play in Russia have been cancelled, organisers have confirmed. The US rapper, who's 49, had been due to perform at the Gazprom Arena in St. Petersburg on October the 10th and 11th. In a post shared on the messaging app Telegram, organisers Say Agency said the shows would no longer be going ahead. Pop and rap group N-Dubs have announced a UK arena tour for 2027. The trio, made up of Tulisa, Dappy and Fader, will embark on the Legacy Tour in February and March. The shows will kick off in Glasgow on February the 25th, followed by Newcastle on the 27th, Sheffield on the 28th, and Nottingham on March the 1st. And Stormzy, James Blake and Emily Eavis are being honoured by the Ivors Academy. The rapper, the singer and the Glastonbury Festival organiser have been recognised in the Ivors Academy Honours, which were held at the Intercontinental London Park Lane on Thursday night. Stormzy was honoured for his impact on British music and culture and his commitment to creating opportunities for others.
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8: 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Thank you for joining me onto the chart this week. Into the last 60 minutes we go. 14 songs still to play. What is going to be at number one? We'll find out. But 14 this week, it's a new entry for the Kings of Leon and My Whole World.
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0: It was a new entry on last week's charts, one of the stars of this year's Celebrity Traitors, James Blunt and Tastes Like Summer at 11. This is the countdown of the top 40 songs played on radio stations all around the world, including the station you're listening to right now. Hi, this is Spencer James, and this is this week's Airplay 40 countdown. 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
0: Let's count down 20 to 10 then. 20, it's down a couple. Martin Garrix and U2, Fireflies, Teddy Swimmer's Breaking Reverse is down 6 at 19. 18, up for Luke Combs, Where the Wild Things Are. I'm Your Girl, right from Toby Lowe's, down 7 at 17. 16, falling 5 is Snow Patrol and Kylie, These Alarms. The Lean In, Kiss Me, Stella Lefty, down 1 at 15. 14, new entry, Kings of Leon, My Whole World. Oh Mother from Sam Smith and the Two City Chorus is down 5 at 13. 12, up 3, Tame Impala, Loser. And James Blunt, Tastes Like Summer, it's up 1, this week's number 12. Into the top 10 we go on Airplay 40. Two climbers, five fallers, two new entries, one non-mover. But what is going to be at number one this week? We'll find out very shortly. This week's number 10, it's down one. Former number one for Sienna Spiro, Material Lover.
2: 10.

5 weeks in the charts, down 3. Bebe Rexha, David Guetta and Sad Girls at 9 on Airplay 48 this week. So it's been the charts 7 weeks. It falls one place. Olivia Rodrigo and Honeybee.

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Stella Lefty and Boston on Airplay 40. 12 weeks in the charts, stand two for her at 7. Before we continue with this week's chart, let's have a look at a song we think is going to do well next week. Contender for number one, it's Taylor Swift, Patient Zero.

Would love to know your thoughts on that. What do you reckon? Could that be number one on next week's Airplay 40? You can get involved in the show via our Facebook page, facebook.com/airplay40. That is the place to go if you want to send us a message or get involved in the show on Facebook. I would also love to know your favourite song on the chart this week. Maybe you're a big fan of Alex Warren. His brand new single goes in at 6. This is Emerald Eyes.

0: Four, number one, Hugo Ultranate, Moving to the Sun at five on Airplay 40. We've got one new entry still to play. That is in at four for Becky Hill and Changes.
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0: You probably don't know how much your words hurt. 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Words hurt. Whether it's in person or behind the screen. Just a comment or an unnecessary share, whether it's from someone you know or from a complete stranger, words can hurt us all. Words have lives. Words affect lives. Words can even end lives. Think before you click.
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1: Into the top three we go on Airplay 40. Three songs still to play, but what is going to be where? Well, three this week was a new entry in last week's chart. It was last week's last new entry. Climbing one, Zara Larsson and Pink Panthers and Midnight Sun.
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0: Coffee in at 3, Zara Larsson, Pink Panthers and Midnight Sun. Two songs remain to play. So into the top two we go then. Who is number one? What is the number one song played on radio worldwide? Well, I can tell you two this week. Just missing out the top spots. Climbs one place. Karol G and Bruno Mars. And still...
1: Two.

0: It climbs one place from last week's number three to this week's number two. Karol G and Bruno Mars and Still. Who's number one? We'll find that out next.
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0: 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Cars Calling Out Your Name is down 11 at 39. 38 down 2, Delta Goodrum, Hologram and Coleridge Epsom, then Leaving the Dance Floor down 10 at 37. 36 new entry, Chase Sensations and Debbie Gone Too Far and Dizzy Rascal, So Hot, down 1 at 35. 34 down 3, Josh Baker, Poppy Baskin, My Place, Amble, The Swell, Falls 4 at 33. 32 down 9, Phoebe Bridges, Lost Boys, Jungle, Sunday Somewhere is down 6 at 31. And 30 is up to Alex Warren, Rescue, Role Model, High Hope 2000 down 3 at 29. 28, new entry, Lulu, I'm in Love Again. And Zara Larsson, Shakira, Eurosummer is down 7 at 27. 26, also down 7. Everyone and Lady Blackbird, We're Gonna Dance. And Taylor Swift, I Knew It, I Knew You, down 9 at 25. 24, Falling 3, Jessie Ware, Sauna, and Blue, You Should Know, Clem's one at 23. 22, new entry, Natasha Bedingfield, Dot, Dot, Dot, and Morgan Wallen, Be By Now, is down 4 at 21. 20, Falling 2, Martin Garrix, and U2, Fireflies. Teddy Swims, Breaker in Reverse, down 6 at 19. 18, up 4, Luke Combs, Where the World Things Are. And Toby Lowe, Girl Rights, down 7 at 17. 16, Falling 5, Sepultura and Kylie, These Alarms, and Lean In, Kiss Me, Stella Lefty, down 1 at 15. 14, new entry, Kings of Leon, My Whole World, and Sam Smith and the Two City Chorus, My Mother, It Falls 5 at 13. 12, up 3, Tame Impala, Loser, and James Blunt, Tastes Like Summer, climbs 1, this week's number 11.
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2: 7.
0: Down 2, Stella Lefty, Boston. It's going, but don't
2: wanna go back. 6.
0: New entry, Alex Warren, Emerald Eyes.
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2: 2.
0: Up 1, Karol G, Bruno Mars, Still. So he's done it then. Second week as the most played song on radio stations all around the world. This week's number 1 on Airplay 40 is Somber, My Body Isn't Ready. Non-move this week.

0: Big question is, will he make another week at the top of the chart, or will we have a brand new number one on next week's Airplay 40? 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
0: It is another busy week on the chart next week. Six new entries into the chart. Could one of these songs knock Somba from the top of the countdown? Stiff competition comes in the form of Taylor Swift, Patient Zero. That'll be next week's number one on Airplay 40.

0: 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Well, make sure you join me this time next week as we count down the top 40 songs, see where these songs go, and see who will be topping next week's countdown.
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3: 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Hey, it's William Ryan III with 20 The Countdown Magazine. Last weekend on our show, we had a new number one. So what's going to happen this weekend? Tune in for our first countdown for the month of October and check it out. We're going to have some stories behind the song, some artist news, and some new music to vote on.

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5: Hey there and welcome in. I'm your host, William Ryan III. Here we are again at the beginning of another month. Can you believe it? October is going to be special around here, though, because we've got a 20 The Countdown Magazine family project that I'm going to be sharing about during our show today. Of course, we'll also count down the biggest songs in Christian music like we do every week, and we're going to find out if Matt Maher was able to hold on to the number one spot for a second week in a row or not. Now, there's tons of movement in the chart to fill you in on today, plus another new song debuting. So let's get moving.
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5: She debuted on the chart last weekend with this song, and she is right back in the same spot again this week. It is Emerson Day, and here she is with her new one called No Smoke on 20.
1: Number

0: Back at number 20 again this week, it's Emerson Day with No Smoke on 20 The Countdown Magazine. Well, I hope you're ready for a new song hitting our chart this week. This is a fun one from Peter Burton. It's called So Long. And of course, I was just curious about the story on this one. So here he is to tell us more.
1: Hey, this is Peter Burton. This song is a goodbye song for all those things that try to weigh us down in life. It's a reminder that because of what Jesus did on the cross, we can say so long to our past, to our guilt, and our shame. I pray that this song will be an encouragement to you and build your faith no matter what season you're walking through.
2: 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So

0: number 18 here on 20 The Countdown Magazine. That's the new song that just hit our chart last weekend from Andrew Rip and Jervis Campbell. It's called Hold Me Up. Hope you love that one. All right, well, let's talk about our 20 family project. We're calling it the $1 Challenge, and here's what this is all about. We've been talking a lot about family recently here on the show, and now we want to see what happens when the whole 20 family pitches in. Now, throughout the month of October, we're asking everyone that's listening right now to my voice to give just $1 to be a part of the mission of spreading the gospel around the world through music, one countdown at a time. 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This October, we're making it really simple. 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
0: 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So stay with me. Lots to come here on The Countdown.
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4: Almighty Father, we raise our hearts to you in gratitude for the wonders of creation of which we are part, for your providence in sustaining us in our needs, and for your wisdom that guides the course of the universe. We acknowledge our sins against you and the rest of creation. We have not been good stewards of nature. We have confused your command to subdue the earth. The environment is made to suffer our wrongdoing, and now we reap the harvest of our abuse and indifference. Global warming is upon us. Typhoons, floods, volcanic eruption, and other natural calamities occur in increasing number and intensity. We turn to you, our loving Father, and beg forgiveness for our sins. We ask that we, our loved ones, and our hard-earned possessions be spared from the threat of calamities, natural and man-made. We beseech you to inspire us all to grow into responsible stewards of your creation and generous neighbors to those in need. Amen.
5: In the time of Noah, God appointed Noah's sons to be the fathers of the races. God's covenant extended to these different races without exception. In the New Testament, Jesus, the Son of God, the Word incarnate, shed his blood for all humanity on the cross. Again, God's new covenant extended to all races and exempted no one. But unlike God, we have divided ourselves and quarrel amongst one another. Every day, people die or suffer at the hands of oppression, genocide, and ethnic cleansing. All these atrocities propagate hate throughout the world, a hate that we must discontinue. We tend to forget that under our skin, we are all made of flesh and bone. We all have a heart, lungs, and stomach. We all bleed the same, breathe the same, eat the same, and see the same. We tend to forget that none of us are superior to the other. So instead of propagating hate, we must learn to foster unity. Instead of resorting to genocide, we must learn to accommodate others who are not our own. Instead of ethnic cleansing, you must learn to recognize the uniqueness of each and every culture. In short, you must learn to love like Christ, to love a love that's...
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6: Hey, this is Chris with Stars Go Dim. And I don't know if you've ever been in a point in your life when you can look back and just say, oh my gosh, without God, I don't know where I would be. Like you were in the middle of something crazy, like one foot in the grave, and he stepped in and pulled you out. And the only thing that you can do is look back and praise God for it. That's what my new song, Holy, is all about. It's about just looking at God and understanding how much he's done for you and knowing that the only way, the only thing that you can do is give him the highest praise, which is holy, holy, holy. The thing we're all going to be singing at some point, just giving our worship to him. And that's how I feel when I hear this song. That's how I felt when I wrote this song. And I pray that that's how you feel when you hear it as well. This is my new song, Holy. Number 17.

0: is Ryan Stevenson at number 16 with This I Know. That's after climbing 2 this week here on 20 The Countdown magazine. Well, don't you feel great when you look at your notifications and you see you have a voicemail from a friend? I know I do. You know, I enjoy all the voicemails that I receive, not only personally, but here at 20. And this one, it was really special.
1: Hi, this is Tiffany Roth from Kansas, and I have been listening to you since the early 1990s. Anyways, last week you featured my nieces on your call, and I was just so excited how they love listening to you and my nephew, so I want to give a shout out to Roslyn, Rachel, and Luke. You guys are amazing, and I really appreciate how we can share the Countdown magazine together, even though they're in a totally different state. So thank you for being a connection for us and just keeping us connected to Christ.
0: Well, Tiffany, thanks for continuing to listen for so many years. I mean, since the 90s when John Rivers was hosting the show. Of course, I came along a little bit later on, but I'm glad that you caught the recording of your nieces there, too. That is really special. What a cool moment there. You know, they're some of 20's biggest cheerleaders, and I'm honored that this show helps you guys stay connected in different states. So wasn't that cool to hear? Well, you know what would be cool is if I heard your voice next week on the show. So give me a call. 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
0: Well, do you love the stories behind the songs that we play on the Countdown every week? I love getting to hear a little bit more about the song. You kind of hear it a whole different way when you listen to the lyrics and get the artists themselves telling you about it. And coming up here in our remaining 15 songs, we had that new one from Megan Woods, and she's dropping by to tell us about Heaven Down Here. You don't want to miss that story. And a little later, Cochran & Company, Michael Cochran, he's going to tell us about his latest song as well. So it's going to be a great Countdown. So hang out with me for a little while.
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28: No to drugs, yes to federalism.
29: No to drugs, yes to federalism.
30: No to drugs, yes to federalism.
31: No to drugs, yes to federalism.
32: No to drugs, yes to federalism.
33: No to drugs, yes to federalism.
34: No to drugs, and yes to federalism.
35: No to drugs, yes to federalism.
36: No to drugs, yes to federalism.
37: Oras na ng pagbabago.
38: Ito kasi halimbago, puingat din o.
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4: Hey, it's Megan Woods, and my song, Heaven Down Here, came from looking at the world around us and feeling that ache that so many of us carry right now. We may be more connected than ever, but so many of us still feel alone, overwhelmed, and homesick for something that this world can't give us. Heaven Down Here is a cry for the presence of Jesus in the middle of all of it. It's a prayer for the Holy Spirit to come near, for God's will to be done, and for His kingdom to come on earth as it is in heaven.
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Hey, it's Michael from Cochran & Company, and our new song, What Grace Can Do, is for anyone who's ever felt the shame of past mistakes or current struggles. God is not waiting in anger to punish us for our wrongs. He's running after us to meet us right where we are, just like the prodigal son. He welcomes us with open arms. He throws a robe around our back and a ring on our finger. No condemnation, just love. That's what grace can do.

That's number 13 on 20 The Countdown magazine. It's What Grace Can Do from Cochrane & Company. I love that one. You know, every now and then I receive a message that answers all of the questions I throw out each week. And this one from Annie in New Zealand, it was a home run. Here, I'll read it and you'll see what I mean. Annie said, I love and appreciate listening to 20 every Saturday afternoon on Rima, usually parked at a beach in Christchurch. Wave

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1: Coming up,
0: we are getting closer to the end of our first hour of the show, and that means we have some artist news on the way for you. Three things you need to know, along with 12 more songs here on the countdown. And you got to stick around until the very end, because we're going to find out if Matt Maher held on to that number one spot for a second week. I mean, that would be incredible if he did, but you never know what happens on the countdown. A lot of moving this weekend, so could be somebody new there. I don't know. I'm not telling.
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0: Before we get to the artist news this week, we have one more song to play for you, and it's from the band For King and Country. It is their latest. It's called What If I Told You on 20 The Countdown Magazine. Number

0: On the night you fall in all the pieces, you can bring your lonely heart to Jesus. What if I told you that I believe it?
1: Artist News. Three things you need to know. Number one.
2: Tasha Layden and Ben Fuller have a pretty unexpected connection to a new movie starring one of Hollywood's biggest names. Their song, Meet Me in the Valley, which spent 19 weeks here on the countdown, is featured in the trailer for Heart of the Beast, a new movie starring Brad Pitt. Now, if you're not familiar with Brad Pitt, he is one of the biggest movie stars in the world, and Heart of the Beast is his latest film. The movie is about a former Special Forces officer and his combat dog who are stranded in the Alaskan wilderness after a plane crash. They're fighting to survive, but the trailer also gets into some pretty deep themes about struggle, hope, and what it takes to keep going when life gets hard. But there's actually a pretty cool story behind Tasha's song, too. Tasha says that for about a year, whenever she would pray, she kept hearing God say, "Get low." For her, that meant coming before God with humility, surrendering what she was holding on to, and being willing to give him whatever he was asking of her. So she literally decided to go to the lowest, hottest, and driest place in North America, Death Valley in California. She spent 3 days there camping and praying, spending time with God, and thinking about what he was asking her to lay down. It's pretty cool to see the song about meeting God in the valley become part of the trailer for a movie about surviving in the wilderness and holding on to hope. Here's a little sample of that song from Tasha Layton and Ben Fuller

0: Number two.
1: Matthew West has given fans a behind-the-scenes look at his new album, Jesus is King. Matthew has a new docuseries on YouTube that takes you behind the scenes of the album and the story behind it. And there's actually a really interesting idea behind this whole project. Jesus is King was built around one simple question. Jesus is what? Now, every song on the album fills in that blank in just a different way, which is so neat. Jesus is good. Jesus is faithful. Jesus is our strength. But as Matthew was making this record, he says he started realizing something about himself, too. He had spent a lot of time trying to make his own plans, chase his own dreams, and be the king of his own life.
0: Number three.
1: Chris Tomlin created an album that sounds a little different from what you're used to hearing from him. He just released a new album called Still Waters, a lo-fi collection, and he took some of his familiar worship songs and gave them a completely different sound. Now, if you've never heard of lo-fi, it's basically the really laid-back, mostly instrumental kind of music that you might hear playing while you're studying, working, reading, or just relaxing. And Chris says that's exactly the kind of atmosphere he wanted to create with this album. You'll hear songs from different points throughout his career, including How Great Is Our God, Indescribable, and Holy Forever. But instead of the big worship production that you're used to hearing from Chris, these variations are much softer and more relaxed. Chris says this project was very intentional, and he wanted it to be something people could enjoy in all kinds of everyday moments. Here's Chris telling us a little bit more about it.
2: I hope you really love and enjoy this new lo-fi album called Still Waters, and that's what I titled it that because that's what I really hope people feel. It's just this calming, you know. He leads me by still waters. He restores my soul. And I hope this music can fill your home, can fill your AirPods, wherever, when you're traveling. It's something that you can just kind of becomes like a background that creates an atmosphere, creates an environment of worship. And maybe helps you pray, maybe go along with your scripture reading. I know I have music playing like this in my house all the time, and I just love it, just kind of softly just playing, and that's why we created this, and it's a span of a lot of songs over several years, so I hope it really means something to you, and obviously this is not just another thing to put out there, but it was very intentional and thought through, and so I hope you love this. Still Waters, the lo-fi collection.
0: You're up to date. That was three things you need to know. Now, back to the countdown with William Ryan III. Number 11.

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1: We are going back to the year 2015 for this throwback. It is Big Daddy Wee with their song Overwhelmed on 20, the Countdown Magazine.

0: as Big Daddy Weave with Overwhelmed, and featuring a little kids choir there too on it. That is a throwback to the year 2015 this week here on 20 The Countdown Magazine. Well, that wraps up the first hour of our countdown. Your top 10 is coming up here in a minute. But first, there's a reminder as to what happened at the top.
1: Last week's number one song.

0: Let us all remember that we are in the holy presence of God.
1: In the name of the Father, and of the Son, and of the Holy Spirit. Amen.
0: The angel of the Lord declared unto Mary,
1: and she conceived by the power of the Holy Spirit.
0: Hail Mary, full of grace, the Lord is with thee. Blessed art thou amongst women, and blessed is the fruit of thy womb, Jesus.
1: Holy Mary, Mother of God, pray for us sinners, now and at the hour of our death. Amen.
0: Behold the handmaid of the Lord.
1: Be it done unto me according to your word.
0: Hail Mary, full of grace, the Lord is with thee. Blessed art thou amongst women, and blessed is the fruit of thy womb, Jesus.
1: Holy Mary, Mother of God, pray for us sinners, now and at the hour of our death. Amen.
0: And the Word was made flesh,
1: and dwelt among us.
0: Hail Mary, full of grace, the Lord is with thee. Blessed art thou amongst women, and blessed is the fruit of thy womb, Jesus.
1: Holy Mary, Mother of God, pray for us sinners, now and at the hour of our death. Amen.
0: Pray for us, O Holy Mary, Mother of God,
1: that we may be made worthy of the promises of Christ.
0: Let us pray.
1: Pour forth, we beseech thee, O Lord, thy grace into our hearts, that we, to whom the incarnation of Christ, thy Son, was made known by the message of an angel, may by his passion and cross be brought to the glory of his resurrection, through the same Christ our Lord. Amen.
0: Glory be to the Father, and to the Son, and to the Holy Spirit.
1: As it was in the beginning, is now, and ever shall be, world without end. Amen.
0: Glory be to the Father, and to the Son, and to the Holy Spirit.
1: As it was in the beginning, is now, and ever shall be, world without end. Amen.
0: Glory be to the Father, and to the Son, and to the Holy Spirit.
1: As it was in the beginning, is now, and ever shall be, world without end. Amen.
0: Saint Cecilia,
1: pray for us.
0: Saint John Baptist de la Salle,
1: pray for us.
0: Leave Jesus in our hearts forever.
1: In the name of the Father, and of the Son, and of the Holy Spirit. Amen.
0: Good night.
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3: Well, what did you think about the first half of the countdown? Did you notice not a single song moved down? Three were right where we left them last week, and everything else was on the move up. Now it's time to count down from number 10 to number 1. And along the way, I'm going to share some more stories behind the songs from a few of your favorites, like Micah Tyler, Brandon Lake, and Phil Wickham. 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

0: It's Jeremy Camp, number 10, Revival, on 20 The Countdown Magazine. Well, now we have a story behind a song. It's this new one from Brandon Lake called How Good God Is. Here's Brandon to tell us more.
1: Hey, y'all, it's Brandon Lake, and I'm so excited about this new song called How Good God Is. And when we wrote this song, I got together like any other day with some of my friends, and I had just been singing that, and, you know, I never would have ever known how good God is. So we just started to unpack it. What are those things in life? Let's really talk about the honest ones. God, thank you for the fires that forged me with faith. Thank you for even the anger that it forced me to pray. And so I hope as you hear this song, you can look at those circumstances in your life and that it pushes you towards God.
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0: That is Forrest Frank with OK at number 8 this week on 20 The Countdown magazine. And if you're newer to Christian music, you may not know this, but Forrest actually started his journey as part of a secular band called Surfaces. And they actually had some really great songs out there, too. Now, he eventually felt called to step away from that career before he knew what God had in store in the Christian music world. Well, we're excited to launch this $1 challenge for the month of October. And you may have heard me talk about this, but let me give you all the details. 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That is 20thecountdown.com. And all you have to do is look for the green Donate Now button when you get there and click on it. Just follow the prompts there, and I'll keep you posted on how this challenge is going through the entire month. So jump in and be a part of it. Just give $1. I mean, it can make a huge impact with our mission here of spreading the gospel around the world through music, one countdown at a time. 20thecountdown.com has all the details on how you can get involved.
1: Coming up,
0: let me take a peek at what is to come here on the rest of our countdown. If you like the new one from Torrin Wells, well, that one's coming up for you pretty soon. Toby Mac, he has a song in our remaining top 7 of the week. And we have a station of the week that we want to feature, as well as play the winning future fan favorite. So many cool things on the way for you.
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is Torin Wells at number 7 with Breathe On It on 20 The Countdown Magazine. Well, he is staying put where he was last week, and this next guy is dropping down a spot, but it's, you know, it's still a great song from Toby Mac. This one is called Lord, It Feels Good on 20.

0: That is Toby Mac. He is at number 6 with Lord It Feels Good here on 20 The Countdown Magazine. Will you do me a personal favor? Please? I mean, do I have to beg? No. But hey, if you were a part of our private Facebook group, go find the post with the camera graphic there on it and send us a photo of you listening to 20 or just going about your day. We are creating a little photo album with some family pics, and you're part of the family, so we can't wait to get your picture. And if you're not part of that group, then you are missing out, and I feel bad that you're not in there. So let me tell you how to get in. It is a private Facebook group, but we will let you in, I promise. All you have to do is go find us on Facebook. Just search up 20 The Countdown Magazine, and you'll see our normal page that anybody can follow and see what's happening here at The Countdown. But on that page, you'll see a little link there for the private group. 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It's all there in our 20 The Countdown Magazine private Facebook group. 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
3: Almighty Father, we raise our hearts to you in gratitude for the wonders of creation of which we are part. For your providence in sustaining us in our needs, and for your wisdom that guides the course of the universe. We acknowledge our sins against you and the rest of creation. We have not been good stewards of nature. We have confused your command to subdue the earth. The environment is made to suffer our wrongdoing, and now we reap the harvest of our abuse and indifference. Global warming is upon us. Typhoons, floods, volcanic eruption, and other natural calamities occur in increasing number and intensity. We turn to you, our loving Father, and beg forgiveness for our sins. We ask that we, our loved ones, and our hard-earned possessions be spared from the threat of calamities, natural and man-made. We beseech you to inspire us all to grow into responsible stewards of your creation and generous neighbors to those in need. Amen.
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0: Thanks, Mike. 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And I hear that you are the only high-powered, Christ-focused radio station in your area. 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
1: That's Chandler Moore. He's at number 5 this week with God, I'm Just Grateful on 20 The Countdown magazine. Well, now it is time to play the winning future fan favorite song of the week. Now, this is the one that you voted on, hopefully, and it's the one that had the most votes between those new ones last week. One from Corey Asbury called Blessed Be, and the other from Joseph O'Brien called More and More. Well, we tallied up all those votes, and there sure were a lot of them, and the winning song was from Joseph O'Brien. Here he is singing More and More on 20 The Countdown magazine.
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That's the latest from Matthew West. It's the first pick for the Future fan favorite. It is called Back to Jesus. All right, the next song that I have to play for you is from Elevation Worship. It's called So Be It.

0: It's Elevation Worship with their new one called So Be It. The song before that was from Matthew West called Back to Jesus. Those are this week's two new songs for you to go vote on.
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2: Hey guys, Phil Wickham here. I've got a brand new song out called It Really Is Amazing Grace, but it's not really brand new. I'm just taking that beautiful hymn that we all know and love, Amazing Grace, added a new chorus and a new bridge to it. I love this song so much, and when I did some reading about it, I realized that this song, you guys, was written by a slave trader. This man named John Newton was slave trading on ships in the 18th century. And in the middle of a storm, he cried out to God, saying, God, if you help me, I give my life to you. And after that moment, he survived the storm. And little by little, he understood what that prayer meant. He gave his life to Jesus, and Jesus changed his life. He went on to becoming a pastor and a minister and someone who spoke out against slavery. It's a testament to the grace of God at work in someone's life. And though we're not all slave traders, we all are in need of God's grace. And that's why I think this song connects with so many people over the years. It's a joy to be a small part of the huge story of this song, and I invite you all to sing it out with me. It really is Amazing Grace.

0: It's Phil Wickham and Crowder. They're teaming up for that one called It Really Is Amazing Grace. That one has been here on 20 The Countdown magazine for 20 weeks. And there's also two other songs that have been here for 20 weeks as well. So those are the longest running songs on this weekend's countdown. If you love what you hear on the show, be sure you keep following us on social media. 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
0: 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Can you stay till the end and find out what happens? 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
0: This guy was at the top of the chart at number one last week, but he's dropping down a few spots this time. It is Matt Maher, and here he is singing Gonna Be All Right on 20 The Countdown.

0: John Reddick here on 20 The Countdown Magazine. Number two this time with Holding On. After a two-spot jump up our chart, by the way. Congratulations to him.
1: Coming up
0: here in just a second, we are going to reveal the number one song out of all of Christian music. 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Any guesses as to who it might be? If you've been paying close attention, you might know, but I won't tell you. Stick around.
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0: Well, a big congratulations to Micah Tyler. He is at the top of our chart this week with his song called Perfectly. Here it is now on 20.
1: Number

0: perfectly.
1: After 20 weeks here on 20 The Countdown magazine, Micah Tyler officially hits number one with his song, Perfectly. That's your number one song in Christian music this week. Isn't that great? I love that you were here until the end of our show to find out who is there. Now, I felt bad for Matt Maher because he was there last week and he dropped a couple of spots. But, hey, he at least made it to number one, right? Well, join me next weekend because we are going to do this again. We're going to count down the 20 biggest songs in Christian music. We're going to hear some stories behind some songs, some artist news. We're going to play the winning future fan favorite. It's going to be awesome. I'm William Ryan III, and I can't wait to do it again next time.
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3: It's 1 o'clock. May we invite you to start a simple daily prayer habit of praying one Hail Mary at 1 o'clock for one another. Make a wish and expect miracles to happen. Worship God the Father. Seek the powerful intercession of the Immaculate Heart of Mary. Implore the mercy and love of the Sacred Heart of Jesus and invoke the power of the Holy Spirit. 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
4: Hail Mary, full of grace, the Lord is with you. 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
4: 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Mama Mary, hold our hands and lead us to Jesus.
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0: Ang pagbabago ng panahon ay pagbabago rin ng media na maasahan ninyo. 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
1: Time to celebrate kulturang Pinoy. 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Ito ang Pinoy Kultura.
2: Experts say this, journalists write it, and we promote it. Sadyang malikay ng Pinoy, yes? You hear that all the time. We merge dishes like sinigang na corned beef. We mash up songs for a laugh like Senorita by Shawn Mendes.
3: I love it when you call me Senorita. Pintig ng puso ko'y para sa'yo.
2: And the Mayuko Man sa akin by Rodel Davao. And there's the timeless practice of Pinoy parents naming their kids after their meshed names, like Jovelin or Benjamin. Pero ang isa pang mahilig ko tingtingin ng Pinoy ay language. Mga salitang Tagalog na minerge or completely inimbento.
3: Pauso.
2: Street words or slang. Made-up words or familiar words with made-up meanings only a Filipino would know. Like, praning, anyare, and some that have even made it to the Oxford English Dictionary. Like, bonga, defined as flamboyant or excellent. Bahala na, balikbayan, high blood. Yep, they're in the Oxford English Dictionary. Look under Philippine English along with other Filipino coined words. The OED has an entire Philippine English piece on it. The first editions were plant or animal names like abaca and tamarao. Recent editions include kilig, pandesal, and traffic as an adjective, defined as marked by slow movement of vehicles or congested. Filipino lexicographer Danica Salazar says the Philippine-sourced editions legitimize Philippine English as a variety in its own right. The words that got in did so from observed use online in publications and through linguistic studies. It'll be interesting to see what other Filipinized words make it next. What about Keri o Marites?
1: Yan, ang Pinoy kultura, because our culture is cool. Time to celebrate kulturang Pinoy. Tradisyon, musika, sining, literatura, at iba pa. Anything and everything fun and Filipino. Ito ang Pinoy kultura.
4: Ikaw ba ay naharana na?
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4: 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The harana or the serenade first gained popularity in the early part of the Spanish period. Ang manliligaw o nanunuyo ang siyang kumakanta at pag sinuwerte, sila ay papapasukin sa bahay. Pag binalas, water gets thrown at them or sometimes even worse things. There's a website that actually books haranas for you to experience this widely known tradition. Sa iyong palagay,
5: uso pa ba ang harana?
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1: Hey, this is William Ryan III with 20, the Countdown Magazine, where we are spreading the gospel around the world through music, one countdown at a time. I hope you'll make plans to join me this weekend as we count down the top 20 songs in Christian music together. You'll hear some stories behind the songs and the latest artist news, plus new music to vote on for the future fan favorite. It's all in the next 20, the Countdown Magazine.

0: Kultura din noi, tradiții, muzică, cine, literatura, atib pa. 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
1: Uso pa ba ang harana? 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
1: 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For the benefit of the younger generation, harana is an old Philippine tradition of courtship where a man serenades a woman.
2: Kaya ngayon ako'y lubhang naninimtim.
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0: Yan, ang Pinoy Kultura. Because our culture is cool. Time to celebrate kulturang Pinoy. Tradisyon, musika, sining, literatura, at iba pa. Anything and everything fun and Filipino. Ito, ang Pinoy Kultura.
3: If there's anything that could describe the Filipino, it's that he loves to eat, which may not be exclusive to the race, but is especially unique because of his ingenuity and creativity when it comes to making food that's not only delicious, but affordable. Higanga, swaksabusa, at panlasa. And in the case of street food, adventurous. Street food in the Philippines has especially become a fast-growing industry. The more popular ones, ang pinakamabenta, are known to its consumers by their unusual names, tulad ng Adidas, Walkman at Betamax. Sigurado akong na-experience na ng panlasa mo ang panang manok, tinga ng baboy, and clotted pig or chicken blood na parabang maliliit na blood cakes, named after what movies used to be watched on or ang Betamax. Nikay de Guzman and Esquire says in the 50s, livestock was plentiful. Street food sold were the more expensive cuts, chicken or pork barbecue. But when the economic crisis hit in the 70s, Pinoys looked to the parts that normally get thrown out, like intestines and innards. These suddenly became valuable and reinforced the Filipino practice, walang tapon, walang sayang, that in turn brought out the isaw, a word that came from sausawan, where you dip the isaw. But that's just three of a variety of street food. There's even a day-old chick boiled or fried, and these days, chicken skin. Found more often near bus stops, markets, or workplaces where an ordinary person can grab a quick snack for less than 10 pesos. Ano man ito, banana queue, kamote queue, turon man, kwek-kwek, or tupneneng. In these times of frugality and austerity, laman chan siya ng Pilipino at ng kanyang kultura.
0: Yan, ang Pinoy Kultura, because our culture is cool.
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1: To celebrate kulturang Pinoy, tradisyon, musika, sining, literatura at iba pa. Anything and everything fun and Filipino. Ito ang Pinoy Kultura.
2: A blessing of safe voyage and a chance to cool off.
3: Pinagmamalaki ng kanta ang Antipolo, named after Tipolo or breadfruit.
2: Prolific in the area. The city prides itself as the pilgrimage capital of the Philippines. Two of its more popular attractions are the historical church of the Nuestra Señora de la Paz y Buen Viaje and its summer popular waterfalls, ang Hinulugang Taktak. The Franciscan missionaries built the church in 1578 and the Jesuits administered it in 1591. Thousands traveled to pray to Our Lady of Peace and Good Voyage, brought in from Mexico in 1626 and enshrined in the cathedral. A favorite tradition is trekking to the shrine on Good Friday Eve and May 1st. Another tradition is having new cars blessed at the church. Many believe it will ensure the safety of the car and its passengers. OFWs also pray for success abroad.
3: Pagkatapos ng pagpapala sa misa ay ang inaabangan ng mga bata ang pagligo sa sikat na Hinulugang Taktak,
2: described playfully in its song. It was first opened in July 1952, became a national park in September 1990, and a protected landscape in November 2000. In 2002, it had to be rehabbed because of water pollution. In February 2020, Hinulugang Taktak reopened, together with unique recreational installations for wall climbing, hanging bridges, and a spider web platform. And don't forget, before you leave, ang pasalubo, sikat sa lugar ang suman at mangga. But you can also bring home antipolo in a jar, like cocoa jam, latik, kalamay, or adobong kasoy. So, no time to waste. Get into the culture, enjoy a blessing, and have some fun. Tayo na!
1: 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Anything and everything fun and Filipino. Ito ang Pinoy Kultura.
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2: Time to celebrate kulturang Pinoy. 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Anything and everything fun and Filipino. Ito ang Pinoy Kultura.
3: Famously known as the lead female character in the epic 19th century narrative of Jose Rizal's Noli Me Tangere, ang Maria Clara ay isang traditional dress na ginagamit ng mga Filipina.
4: Touch Me Not may not just be the title translation of Jose Rizal's book. Pwede rin yan ang sinasabi niya sa kanyang pananamit, since the dress covers almost all of her person.
3: It surely does. Ang Maria Clara ay may apat na bahagi. The saya, which is a long dress. The tapis, which is a knee-long skirt. The camisa, which is a colorless camis. And the panuelo, which is a stiff scarf.
4: Paano kaya niya pinatigas yung scarves na di siya nabaluktot sa hangin?
3: Sa pagplansya yan. Gumagamit ata sila ng starch para nakatindig yung scarf all day long. And although the design of the Maria Clara has transformed through the years, in the 20th century, ang Maria Clara ay nag-evolve na to a terno.
4: Terno, now that's what we mostly hear these days. That's the dress most, if not all, Miss Universe Philippines title holders wear during the nightgown segment in the global pageant.
5: Good evening, my name is Goya Villafranco.
4: Those butterfly sleeves are really a fashion statement the whole fashion world can't help mention and admire.
3: Exactly. Kinapasikat nila yung humble piña cloth natin, which is what most ternos are made of. And with the ever-changing times, mixed with silk and ibang materials na rin, giving the terno a modern twist na sumasama sa changing standards in fashion today. Although the Maria Clara style has changed through the years, yung imahe of the classic Maria Clara can still be seen in every terno produced.
4: Ang trahedya naman, if you've read Noli Me Tangere, which I assume we all have had in high school, unless you were so zoned out. Maria Clara and Crisostomo Ibarra don't end up together. But that's for another cultura.
3: It sure is. Now that's a quick look at cultura, because our culture is cool.
2: Yan, ang Pinoy kultura, because our culture is cool. Time to celebrate kulturang Pinoy. Tradisyon, musika, sining, literatura, at iba pa. Anything and everything fun and Filipino. Ito ang Pinoy kultura.
6: Ang kwento ng adobo. From its humble beginnings sa hapagkainan ng mga Pilipino noong ika-16 na siglo to 21st century international tables, adobo, the most famous and the country's national dish, speaks of our culture, the sour and the salty, the sweetness and spice, mixed with the richness of tender chunks of pork or chicken, sometimes both, together. It has traveled provinces, crossed continents to inspire chefs and delight peoples across the seas. Traditionally cooked in clay pots, the Spanish gave the name adobo to the dish, from adobar, which means marinade. It is an indigenous cooking method that uses vinegar and salt to preserve food in the tropical climate. It's been cooked a multitude of ways. Simple, may maanghang, merong may coconut milk, depende sa rehiyon na siyang pinanggalingan. It's so flexible, it can create various and sometimes new tastes. Panlasang Pinoy has listed 31 of what they call insanely delicious adobo recipes. There's the traditional chicken adobo, simple, made with chicken, soy sauce, vinegar, garlic, peppercorn, acorns, and bay leaves. There's adobo that varies in color and taste. Adobong dilaw, adobong pula, at adobong puti. At hindi lang lutong chicken or pork. May adobong tahong, adobong kangkong, and chicken feet adobo. The New York Times once shared on Twitter a simple chicken adobo recipe as comfort food to cook in the middle of winter. The Food Network had its own adobo recipe. And there is apparently a Spanish chicken adobo with chocolate. This humble but iconic adobo is not without controversy. Wikipedia says a trade department once announced plans to standardize the most popular Filipino dishes to make them easier to promote, starting with the adobo. Maraming hindi natuwa at binatikos ang plano. The agency did a 180, said it's not mandatory and will only be done as a benchmark to define a basic traditional recipe. Para malaman kung tunay na Filipino dish pag nasa international setting. The adobo has been honored abroad, was runner-up in the Best Nouveau Street Food in the 2010 LA Street Food Fest. Philippine Primer says Chef Gordon Ramsay picked a pork adobo burger in Good Morning America's Battle of the Burgers in 2017. One can say the mix of flavors and spices of this iconic dish is a perfect foil for the Filipino character. It has certainly come a long way and has endured all this time. Simple or fusion elaborate version, the adobo remains to warm hearts and please palates. And bringing Tatak Pinoy to the world, just a bonus.
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8: Isa sa mga napakagandang alaala nung bata pa ako was visiting Luneta, running around the well-manicured park, staring up at the Rizal Monument, wondering, sino kaya siya? 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

sa bawat tugtugan, musika at kasiyahan. 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We'll make it splash with happiness. This is where everyone belongs, where the music is above

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Trip lang! This show was a pre-recorded program and was done before the actual scheduled broadcast. The views and opinions expressed by the host and co-host of this program does not necessarily reflect the views of Cloud Media Incorporated and Typical Media Group.

0: Society with concerning an alleged partnership between NCAA and Playtime Entertainment in connection with NCAA Season 102. By the way, it is a entertainment platform yung mission Playtime Entertainment. No, takpan na lang natin to. So, nasabi ko na yung Playtime, di ba? And maybe in the next few statement, next few gap ng ating statement ay tatakpan na lang natin ito. Ayun. So NCAA Management Committee categorically denies with the NCAA has entered into any partnership or agreement with this platform. Whereas the NCAA's official entertainment partner, system presenter, or any similar capacity. For the avoidance of doubt, no agreement has been executed and no sign of any kind has taken place between NCAA and Playtime. Accordingly, any statement of party representation suggesting that this platform has entered into a such partnership with NCAA and is inaccurate and does not reflect any agreement authorized or entered into by NCAA. The NCAA remains committed to ensure that all official partnerships and engagement will pertain to the league on communicating accurately and through the appropriate channels. Ayan. Yan po ang statement ng NCAA. Kamusta naman po mga viewers? Ayan, lalo na sa ating mga estudyante natin, syempre. Kasi may balita po, Magic 89.9 para sa inyo. Bubukas ulit po ang Magic 89.9 para sa panibagong Junior Jocks. Sabi dito, calling our young stars age 22 and below, it's your time to own the mic for the Magic 89.9 Junior Jocks Search 2027. 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So, pasahin ko po ang link. https://forms.goe/qrb_tbm_o(NK1)NQ(8)7. 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Yan po ang mismong link para sa mismong Magic 89.9 GeoJox Search 2027. So good luck! Ayun, mula sa amin dito sa programa. Samantala naman po, mula sa radyo, kung tumula tayo sa telebisyon, at isa pang malungkot na balita po ang aming hatid. Naglabas po ang statement ng ABS-CBN itong September 15, 2023, kung saan magkakaroon very soon ng mismong retrenchment port program na halos 200 people or 7% ng mismong company workforce ay matatanggal ng trabaho sa naturang network. Sabi dito, ABS-CBN continues to grow its content business with its shows, films, music, and events reaching more people across platforms, the Philippines, and around the world. We are in the process of rebuilding and recreating ABS-CBN towards a new future as a global storytelling company. The new investments are a vote of confidence in the future of the company and will help ABS in our journey toward recovery and new success. However, it has been a difficult year for the content industry. The Middle East conflict, high inflation, and low economic growth had led to weaker advertising and consumer spending, and these events have affected our recovery efforts, and we expect these challenges to continue. After careful review, we have made a difficult decision to implement a retrenchment program to keep ABS-CBN on strong financial footing. Ibig po ito, it will cover around 200 people or 7% ng mismong company's workforce. We know this will deeply affect our employees and their families, and we tend to manage it this way we have always done, in compassion for Kapamilya. We are truly grateful to our Kapamilya for their dedication, passion, and service to the company and the Filipino people. Sa mahigpit na yakap po pa sa ating mga Kapamilya rin sa ABS. 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Ayan. Sa 92.3 FM Manila naman noong August 25, sinabi naman ng Natural Station na pasamantala munang wala munang live broadcast ang Natural Station. Wala sa programang Banana Crew hanggang Heartbeat. Ibig sabihin po ito, using automation po siya from 3 p.m. up to sign off ng midnight. At kalauna yung nagbalik naman ito on August 26, ang mismong live program. Ayan. At itong September 27 naman, ang Easy Rock naman po ang pasamantalang nag-off air nitong Sunday last week. And sinabi din nila na mag-stay connected muna sila sa kanilang social media account na Naturang Station. At kalauna ay nagbalik din naman ang mismong station maybe around same day or nitong Lunes. Nang Lunes, syempre. Ayan. At samantala naman po mga viewers, punta naman sa good news dahil may bago na po tahanan ang All TV2 sa report ni Medyo Media. Ayun. All TV's mabilis lang to moved next door to WCG. All TV's newscast mabilis lang to has put under the spotlight after in popular media monitor page noticed the changes of its broadcast location. From its studios in Tormo Shaw, the newscast now TA from the nearby Worldwide Corporate Center or WCC, the former home of the now defunct CNN Philippines. A squish of anchors Rafael Lopez and Michelle Gillan with our artificial topiary sphere with the WCC logo mid-rounds after being posted by Philippine television out of context. From backtracking done by Major Media Press on standby, the program last used the Thermo Studio around last week of July and moved to WCT starting last August. So, ayan. At ayun na nga po, lumipat na nga po ang mismong All TV 2 ang kanyang studio sa World Corporate Center. So, sabi dito, new home, bigger vision. Welcome to the OTV All Radio Headquarters at Worldwide Corporate Center, Show Boulevard, Mandaluyon. Sama-sama mas pinasaya at mas pinalakas. So, mas pinag-upgrade na rin po ang mismong studio ng All Radio. And same din naman ang itsura. And also, mas pinalaki na po ang mismong performance area para sa kanilang All Pinoy program. Ayun. Ng All Radio, syempre. And also, mas pinaganda na rin po ang mismong offices nila. Ayan. So yan, congratulations sa All TV 2 sa mismong mga bagong achievement sa paglipat sa kanilang bagong studio. Ayan. 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At ngayon, nagplano po ang mismong network para mag-handle ng production pa sa matches ng ating Filipina golf player na si Alex Yala. Sabi dito, Signal TV is taking additional steps to ensure Filipino viewers can watch Alex Yala's campaign at the 28th Asian Games in Nagoya, Japan. After tennis was excluded from the host broadcaster's live coverage lineup, the official Philippine broadcaster would deploy its own production crew, cameras, and digital equipment at the high Higashiyama Park Tennis Center to provide live coverage of Yala's matches. Signal is allocating an additional 1 million pesos for the operation, with the Asian Games set to open on September 7. The world number 18 opted to represent the Philippines in the Asian Games instead of competing at the concurrent WTA 1000 China Open in Beijing, where she could have earned prize money and ranking points. Her decision also leaves her as the highest ranked player in the women's tennis tour in Nagoya following the absence of several top players from China, Japan, and Indonesia. Medyo nabitin na kasi need ko pa mag-download ng Instagram. Well, sorry. Pero ayun, makapanood lang na po ang mismong laro ni Alex Yala pa sa Asian Games. Ay, naka Instagram. Ba't ganon? 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And ayun, nakapanood natin ang the next gap kung mananalo siya. As of this record, ay successful naman na cover ng Signal TV ang coverage ng mismong laban ni Alex Yala sa mismong Asian Games. Ayan. God willing, ayon. So good luck, Alex Yala. 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Sabi dito, from the spotlight to your radio, the cameras are rolling and the spotlight of tall and your Sunday dose of chica is officially going on air. Handa na ba kayo, besties? 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Yan po ay ang Last Lights Camera Radyo na mapaproduksyon itong September 20 at pinapalabas tuwing Linggo 2 to 3 p.m. sa Radyo Magazine 1270 kHz. 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Super! 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Ayan! Congratulations BBS sa mga sa bagong program ng Radyo Magazine. At yan muna po ang ating mga latest sa balita media masama po ninyo. Ayan. So with that, sa ating pagbabalik, uupisan na po natin ang ating Media Watch, ay Fashion Report, collaborating with Media News. Ayan, nabubulol na ako. Kasi naman kasi ano yung headline natin kanina, naka-Instagram link. Anyway, sa ating pagbabalik, Media News and Media Watch Fashion Report collaboration, aalamin na natin ang analog shot of kung bakit natin itong ginaganap. At nananalapit na analog shot-off sa Mega Manila this coming November. Magpamalik muna ang balita media sa hapon ninyo. Ito po ang Media Watch. 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
1: Sa bawat tugtugan, musika at kasiyahan, kasama mo kaming lahat. 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
1: 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Never Gonna Give You Up by Rick Astley and Celebration ni Laser FM na nirequest niya ni Pine John Paul Seton sa Pandakan Minol tsaka sa ano tsaka si Paring Berhido Indusia sa San Ildefonso Bulacan. And also na pas mga hindi nakapakinig kanina ng ano ng Airplay 40 chart kaninang umaga and then also last night din panggitin na natin yung top 10 na top 10 this week ng Airplay 40. 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Ang top 10 natin sa kaninong bilangan yung Material Lover by Sienna Spiro. Down by One Spot, number 9. Down by 3, Sad Girls by Bebe Rexha and David Guetta. Number 8, Down 1 Again, Honeybee by Olivia Rodrigo. Number 7, Down 2, Boston by Celebrity. Number 6, New Entry, Emerald Eyes by Alex Warren. Number 5, Down 3, Moving to the Sun by Hugo, Imel Incio, and Ultranate. Former number 1 din siya dati. Number 4, Another New Entry, Changes by Becky Hill. And number 3, Up My One Spot, Midnight Sun by Zara Larsson and Pink Panthers. The number 2, Up My One Also, Still by Karrueche and Bruno Mars. And then number 1 for the second week in a row, It's My Body Isn't Ready by Somber. Airplay 40 in Papangan every Saturday from 7 to 10 p.m. with replays at 8 to 11 a.m. on Sundays. Hosted by Spencer James. Dito lang sa Extreme Online Radio. 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But na rin saan sa umaga. 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
6: I don't know.
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0: Ayun. Tagal ha. Public 1 versus heat stroke amid El Nino. And yung RDC 7 seeks power emergency declaration amid CV brownouts. And Philippine arrests 244 foreign workers and online scam crackdown.
1: Extreme headlines.
0: And here are the details. Public warned versus heat stroke amid El Nino. Health officials have advised the public to be wary of signs of heat stroke as the country is starting to feel the effects of a strong El Nino. The Department of Health, DOH, said heat stroke is life-threatening and its symptoms must be immediately identified, including loss of consciousness, high body temperature, difficulty in breathing, confusion, slurred speech, and convulsion. If you notice the signs of heat stroke, bring the patient immediately to the nearest health facility or call the National Emergency Hotline 911 for assistance, the DOH said in a post on social media. Aside from heat stroke, heat exhaustion is another heat-related illness that can be experienced during El Nino. The DOH said symptoms of heat exhaustion include extreme fatigue or body weakness, dizziness, cramps, nausea, and excessive sweating. Philippines arrests 244 foreign workers in online scam crackdown. Philippine authorities have arrested more than 200 foreign workers in the country's largest crackdown on illegal online gaming operators this year, the Immigration Bureau said. Manila banned Philippine online gaming operators known locally as POGOs in 2024 on the grounds that organized crime groups use them as a cover for human trafficking, money laundering, online fraud, kidnappings, and murder. The military and other law enforcement agencies raided two addresses in the southern region of Mindanao on Friday, October 2, arresting 110 Chinese nationals, two Cambodians, and a Hong Kong resident at one site, an Immigration Bureau statement released late Saturday said. Another 131 foreigners were arrested at the second site, who were mostly Chinese and also included citizens of Malaysia, Indonesia, and Myanmar. The Bureau said large quantities of computer equipment, mobile phones, laptops, and SIM cards were seized.
2: Music Studio.
0: Ay, nako. Adblocker talaga. RDC 76 power emergency declaration amid CV brownouts. The Regional Development Council, RDC, is seeking a state of power emergency declaration in Central Visayas as the region continues to face tight electricity supply and recurring rotational brownouts. The council wants the Office of the President to declare the emergency upon the recommendation of the Department of Energy. It can be said that the declaration could allow authorities to act more quickly on immediate measures to ease the power shortage while speeding up projects that would add or improve electricity supply. Here again are top stories for tonight, October 4, 2026. Warm versus heat stroke amid El Nino. RDC 76 power emergency declaration amid EV brownouts. And Philippine arrests 244 foreign workers in online scam crackdown.
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0: Ayan. 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
2: Sana all.
0: And, mataas ang mga, ano, mga balitang, ano, balita na medyo nakaka, ano, nakakasasaya. Magpaliktugtugan na tayo with songs coming from Pitbull featuring TJR with Don't Stop the Party. Requested takpo yan yan ni parang, ano, parang John Leo. Only here on Pilot the Airway Season 6 Episode 12 Years Joy Captain Clark on the Fly. Sa ating second anniversary special. 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
0: 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All starting is now 3 minutes after you hit the F. 8 o'clock in the evening. We're now down to our final stretch of our second anniversary special. It's out in Brooklyn, pilot of the airwaves. And keeping you company till 9 in the evening on a very exhausted Sunday night right now. Kasi sobrang init talaga. Grabe. 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No?
5: Sana.
0: Sana all kasing init ng ano, ng impyerno, ng init. Ay, nako. And nga pala, no, gustong-gusto ko na magpasalamat kay, ano, kay paring Kiam ng taga, ano, taga Bound FM, eh. Nag-send siya sa atin ng, ano, ng napakagandang voice message, no, that, let's hear it from the station manager and owner of Bound FM and BR 98.9 himself.
6: 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Mabuhay po kayo, dalaygo ng Diyos.
0: Napakaganda ka, napakaganda at makapagbagbag ng dami na, ano, na message kaling kay parang Kiam ng, ano, ng Bound FM and PR 98.9 bukod nun. Palapakan naman natin siya. And yes, we really are looking forward talaga or manifesting na makapagkaroon tayo ng, ng collaborator station parang GM na with more programs, simulcast or program hookups or even content collaboration as well na. 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Mula kay, no, kay paring John Raymond, yung founder mismo at saka station manager ng Cloud Radio. Basahin natin yung kanyang liham. 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Pilot of the Airwaves wasn't just a simulcasted program for us. It was a hopeful light in the future and it was great for us to have a program every Sundays. You know, I always listen to you a lot since the first day of your premiere in Cloud. And to be honest with you, it was good. And I realized we have a common taste when it comes to music. Since then, you've also helped Cloud to grow and to promote Cloud in the most humble and as loud as possible. You've also showed your humor, humility, and professionalism when it comes to your program and EOR in general. And as your first simulcaster, we're grateful, and then after that, you've become so much more than just a partner. You've become our friend and our worker. Opa. Our worker. And especially now, our co-CEO and of Cloud Media. You don't know how much we admire you, how much I admire you. You've helped us in so many ways I can't even imagine. We're thankful for your contributions and your pilot skills. But let's be honest, with a little fixer upper online radio like Cloud, LOL. I'm very thankful also for your honesty because it's very brutal, but that's called love. I hope your program and EOR will have more years to come, and hopefully we're still partners at the end of the day. I say from the bottom of my heart, and I say you are a very true pilot of the airwaves of my in my eyes. Thank you very much, and happy second anniversary. P.S. Wag ka lang umiyak or maging emotional. Choco lang. Elmo. Sincerely, John Raymond, founder and chairman of Cloud Media Incorporated.
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0: 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Maging katuwang sa content collaboration, pati na sa pagbibigay ng content that will delight our beloved listeners even more. And also, gusto ko lang din i-plug na magkakaroon din si Captain Clark ng radio show sana sa Smile Radio entitled Rhythm and Smile from 11 a.m. to 3 p.m. Ang hatid ko po sa inyo, puro mga your favorite R&B and urban tracks na talaga magugustuhan ninyo, mga smileys. And what can I say? Naubusan na yata ako siguro sasabihin it. Magbalik tugtugan na tayo ngayon kasi sobrang na-overwhelm ako sa lahat ng mga greetings, lahat ng mga kahit dog show one pa. Let's continue with our music feast coming from a requested track coming from Nino Penalva. It's out. Wait lang.

Sorry na ano na interrupt lang. And also, i-play natin yun, yung request attack niya, iparing ninyo pinavon sa stateside po. With Pink Panthers and Sarah Larson only on Stream Online Radio, extremely irresistible simulcast and cloud radio, Shell Radio, Balcada FM, RKW, Bound FM, Smile Radio, Cool FM, and TCSF.

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2: Almighty Father, we raise our hearts to you in gratitude for the wonders of creation of which we are part. For your providence in sustaining us in our needs, and for your wisdom that guides the course of the universe. We acknowledge our sins against you and the rest of creation. We have not been good stewards of nature. We have confused your command to subdue the earth. The environment is made to suffer our wrongdoing, and now we reap the harvest of our abuse and indifference. Global warming is upon us. Typhoons, floods, volcanic eruption, and other natural calamities occur in increasing number and intensity. We turn to you, our loving Father, and beg forgiveness for our sins. We ask that we, our loved ones, and our hard-earned possessions be spared from the threat of calamities, natural and man-made. We beseech you to inspire us all to grow into responsible stewards of your creation and generous neighbors to those in need. Amen.
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2: 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Kung binentahan kayo ng sabong pampaputi, pati budhi mo puputi, pabubudol ba kayo? 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

And also, I think it's now 8:55 p.m. and we barely have under 5 minutes left before we wrap this baby up. And also, gusto kong pasalamatan lahat ng mga nag-song request sa atin. Hindi ko na i-mention pa isa-isa kasi sobrang dami ng, ng mga song request na na-play natin. And magpapatuloy pa for the next 3 songs that will serve as our final set list ng ating program for our closing for our season closing ng ating program ng Palette of the Airwaves. And also, magkita-kita, magkainigan na lang ulit tayo on the next 2 Sundays. By October 25, magkakaroon muna ng season break ang ating program ng Palette of the Airwaves on October 11 and 18. So magkainigan na lang ulit tayo live na live sa October 25. Every Sunday pa rin yan, 7 to 9 p.m. Same time, same internet radio stations, same platforms, and same affiliate stations. Once again, this has been your resident DJ, I mean captain of the program, Captain Clark. And we just concluded the entire season 6 ng programa Palette of the Airwaves. And I'm going to be leaving you with 3 requested tracks over Discord. Come from Mimi with a song called Alem Bong. To Big 3 Sullivans with a song called S-H-A-B-U and Touch by Touch by Modern Talking. 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And also in our affiliates as well. Once again, this has been Planet of the Airwaves Season 6 with Captain Clark. Now signing off. Next, we'll be Ryan III with 20 of the Countdown Magazine.

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3: 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Hey, it's William Ryan III with 20 The Countdown Magazine. Last weekend on our show, we had a new number one. So what's going to happen this weekend? Tune in for our first countdown for the month of October and check it out. We're going to have some stories behind the song, some artist news, and some new music to vote on.

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5: Hey there and welcome in. I'm your host, William Ryan III. Here we are again at the beginning of another month. Can you believe it? October is going to be special around here, though, because we've got a 20 The Countdown Magazine family project that I'm going to be sharing about during our show today. Of course, we'll also count down the biggest songs in Christian music like we do every week. And we're going to find out if Matt Maher was able to hold on to the number one spot for a second week in a row or not. Now, there's tons of movement in the chart to fill you in on today, plus another new song debuting. So let's get moving.
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5: She debuted on the chart last weekend with this song, and she is right back in the same spot again this week. It is Emerson Day, and here she is with her new one called No Smoke on 20.

0: Back at number 20 again this week, it's Emerson Day with No Smoke on 20 The Countdown Magazine. Well, I hope you're ready for a new song hitting our chart this week. This is a fun one from Peter Burton. It's called So Long. And of course, I was just curious about the story on this one. So here he is to tell us more.
1: Hey, this is Peter Burton. This song is a goodbye song for all those things that try to weigh us down in life. It's a reminder that because of what Jesus did on the cross, we can say so long to our past, to our guilt, and our shame. I pray that this song will be an encouragement to you and build your faith no matter what season you're walking through.
2: 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So

0: 18 here on 20 The Countdown Magazine. That's the new song that just hit our chart last weekend from Andrew Rip and Jervis Campbell. It's called Hold Me Up. Hope you love that one. All right, well, let's talk about our 20 family project. We're calling it the $1 Challenge, and here's what this is all about. We've been talking a lot about family recently here on the show, and now we want to see what happens when the whole 20 family pitches in. 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
0: 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So stay with me. Lots to come here on The Countdown.
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3: Almighty Father, we raise our hearts to you in gratitude for the wonders of creation of which we are part, for your providence in sustaining us in our needs, and for your wisdom that guides the course of the universe. We acknowledge our sins against you and the rest of creation. We have not been good stewards of nature. We have confused your command to subdue the earth. The environment is made to suffer our wrongdoing, and now we reap the harvest of our abuse and indifference. Global warming is upon us. Typhoons, floods, volcanic eruption, and other natural calamities occur in increasing number and intensity. We turn to you, our loving Father, and beg forgiveness for our sins. We ask that we, our loved ones, and our hard-earned possessions be spared from the threat of calamities, natural and man-made. We beseech you to inspire us all to grow into responsible stewards of your creation and generous neighbors to those in need. Amen.
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4: In the time of Noah, God appointed Noah's sons to be the fathers of the races. God's covenant extended to these different races without exception. In the New Testament, Jesus, the Son of God, the Word incarnate, shed his blood for all humanity on the cross. Again, God's new covenant extended to all races and exempted no one. Unlike God, we have divided ourselves and quarrel amongst one another. Every day, people die or suffer at the hands of oppression, genocide, and ethnic cleansing. All these atrocities propagate hate throughout the world, a hate that we must discontinue. We tend to forget that under our skin, we are all made of flesh and bone. We all have a heart, lungs, and stomach. We all bleed the same. Breathe the same, eat the same, and see the same. We tend to forget that none of us are superior to the other. So instead of propagating hate, we must learn to foster unity. Instead of resorting to genocide, we must learn to accommodate others who are not our own. Instead of ethnic cleansing, we must learn to recognize the uniqueness of each and every culture. In short, We must learn to love like Christ, to love a love.
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5: Hey, this is Chris with Stars Go Dim. I don't know if you've ever been in a point in your life when you can look back and just say, oh my gosh, without God, I don't know where I would be. Like you were in the middle of something crazy, like one foot in the grave, and he stepped in and pulled you out. And the only thing that you can do is look back and praise God for it. That's what my new song, Holy, is all about. It's about just looking at God and understanding how much he's done for you and knowing that the only way, the only thing that you can do is give him the highest praise, which is holy, holy, holy. The thing we're all going to be singing at some point, just giving our worship to him. And that's how I feel when I hear this song. That's how I felt when I wrote this song. And I pray that that's how you feel when you hear it as well. This is my new song, Holy.
1: Number 20.

0: this I know.
1: That is Ryan Stevenson at number 16 with This I Know. That's after climbing two this week here on 20 The Countdown Magazine. Well, don't you feel great when you look at your notifications and you see you have a voicemail from a friend? I know I do. You know, I enjoy all the voicemails that I receive, not only personally, but here at 20. And this one, it was really special.
2: Hi, this is Tiffany Roth from Kansas. And I have been listening to you since the early 1990s. Anyways, last week you featured my nieces on your call, and I'm just so excited how they love listening to you and my nephew. So I want to give a shout out to Rosalind, Rachel, and Luke. You guys are amazing, and I really appreciate how we can share the Countdown magazine together, even though they're in a totally different state. So thank you for being a connection for us and just keeping us connected to Christ.
1: 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I mean, since the 90s when John Rivers was hosting the show. Of course, I came along a little bit later on, but I'm glad that you caught the recording of your nieces there, too. 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
1: 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And coming up here in our remaining 15 songs, we have that new one from Megan Woods, and she's dropping by to tell us about Heaven Down Here. 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And a little later, Cochran & Company, Michael Cochran, he's going to tell us about his latest song as well. So it's going to be a great Countdown. Hang out with me for a while.
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28: Sigaw.
29: No to drugs, yes to federalism.
30: No to drugs, yes to federalism.
31: No to drugs, yes to federalism.
32: No to drugs, yes. Federalism.
33: No to drugs. Yes to federalism.
34: No to drugs. Yes to federalism.
35: No to drugs. Yes to federalism.
36: No to drugs. Yes to federalism.
37: No to drugs. Yes to federalism.
38: Oras na ng pagbabago.
39: Ito ang kasi halimbago kung ikatero.
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4: Hey, it's Megan Woods, and my song, Heaven Down Here, came from looking at the world around us and feeling that ache that so many of us carry right now. We may be more connected than ever, but so many of us still feel alone, overwhelmed, and homesick for something that this world can't give us. Heaven Down Here is a cry for the presence of Jesus in the middle of all of it. It's a prayer for the Holy Spirit to come near, for God's will to be done, and for His kingdom to come on earth as it is in heaven.

0: Hey, it's Michael from Cochran & Company, and our new song, What Grace Can Do, is for anyone who's ever felt the shame of past mistakes or current struggles. God is not waiting in anger to punish us for our wrongs. He's running after us to meet us right where we are, just like the prodigal son. He welcomes us with open arms. He throws a robe around our back and a ring on our finger. No condemnation, just love. That's what grace can do.
1: Number 13.

0: That's number 13 on 20 The Countdown magazine. It's What Grace Can Do from Cochrane & Company. I love that one. You know, every now and then I receive a message that answers all of the questions I throw out each week. And this one from Annie in New Zealand, it was a home run. Here, I'll read it and you'll see what I mean. Annie said, I love and appreciate listening to 20 every Saturday afternoon on Rima, usually parked at a beach in Christchurch, wave watching while the music plays. 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I mean, that is really cool. 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
1: Coming up,
0: we are getting closer to the end of our first hour of the show, and that means we have some artist news on the way for you. Three things you need to know, along with 12 more songs here on the countdown. And you got to stick around until the very end because we're going to find out if Matt Maher held on to that number one spot for a second week. I mean, that would be incredible if he did, but you never know what happens on the countdown. A lot of moving this weekend, so could be somebody new there. I don't know. I'm not telling.
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5: Again, the number is 1-877-597-2331 for the Kentucky Abuse Hotline. 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
0: Before we get to the artist news this week, we have one more song to play for you, and it's from the band For King & Country. It is their latest. It's called What If I Told You on 20 The Countdown Magazine.
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0: tonight you're falling all to pieces. You can bring your lonely heart to Jesus. What if I told you that I believe it?
1: Artist news. Three things you need to know. Number one,
2: Tasha Layton and Ben Fuller have a pretty unexpected connection to a new movie starring one of Hollywood's biggest names. Their song, Meet Me in the Valley, which spent 19 weeks here on the countdown, is featured in the trailer for Heart of the Beast, a new movie starring Brad Pitt. Now, if you're not familiar with Brad Pitt, he is one of the biggest movie stars in the world, and Heart of the Beast is his latest film. The movie is about a former Special Forces officer and his combat dog who are stranded in the Alaska wilderness after a plane crash. They're fighting to survive, but the trailer also gets into some pretty deep themes about struggle, hope, and what it takes to keep going when life gets hard. But there's actually a pretty cool story behind Tasha's song, too. Tasha says that for about a year, whenever she would pray, she kept hearing God say, "Get low." For her, that meant coming before God with humility, surrendering what she was holding on to, and being willing to give him whatever he was asking of her. So she literally decided to go to the lowest, hottest, and driest place in North America, Death Valley in California. She spent 3 days there camping and praying, spending time with God, and thinking about what he was asking her to lay down. It's pretty cool to see the song about meeting God in the valley become part of the trailer for a movie about surviving in the wilderness and holding on to hope. Here's a little sample of that song from Tasha Layton and Ben Fuller.

0: Number two.
1: Matthew West has given fans a behind-the-scenes look at his new album, Jesus is King. Matthew has a new docuseries on YouTube that takes you behind the scenes of the album and the story behind it. And there's actually a really interesting idea behind this whole project. Jesus is King was built around one simple question. Jesus is what? Now, every song on the album fills in that blank in just a different way, which is so neat. Jesus is good. Jesus is faithful. Jesus is our strength. But as Matthew was making the

0: major songs from different points throughout his career, including How Great Is Our God, Indescribable, and Holy Forever. But instead of the big worship production that you're used to hearing from Chris, these variations are much softer and more relaxed. Chris says this project was very intentional, and he wanted it to be something people could enjoy in all kinds of everyday moments. Here's Chris telling us a little bit more about it.
1: I hope you really love and enjoy this new lo-fi album called Still Waters, and that's what I titled it that, because that's what I really hope people feel. It's just this calming, you know. He leads me by still waters. He restores my soul. And I hope this music can fill your home, can fill your AirPods, wherever, when you're traveling. It's something that you can just kind of becomes like a background that creates an atmosphere, creates an environment of worship. And maybe helps you pray, maybe go along with your scripture reading. I know I have music playing like this in my house all the time, and I just love it, just kind of softly just playing, and that's why we created this, and it's a span of a lot of songs over several years, so I hope it really means something to you, and obviously this is not just another thing to put out there, but it was very intentional and thought through, and so I hope you love this, Still Waters, the lo-fi collection.
2: 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That was three things you need to know. Now, back to the countdown with William Ryan III. Number 11.

fantasy we create about people and places as we'd like them to be. But you know what truth is? It's that little baby you're holding, and it's that man you fought with this morning, the same one you're going to make love with tonight.

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Reynaldo C. Santos Jr., with NTC license number 14-1PNCR-26667. 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

ashtray. 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I heard you moved to Austin, got an apartment and settled down. 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

0: 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Hey, this is William Ryan III with 20, the Countdown Magazine, where we are spreading the gospel around the world through music, one countdown at a time. I hope you'll make plans to join me this weekend as we count down the top 20 songs in Christian music together. 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

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Ask more questions. Talk about yourself less. Study David Bowie, James Ball with a Tupac. Watch the sunset with best friends from a rooftop. Wear a helmet. Don't be stupid. Jaywalk.

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